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1: Tonight, expect mostly cloudy conditions with a low of 64 and light east winds from 5 to 10 miles per hour. Showers and thunderstorms may develop after 1 a.m. Tomorrow, we'll see a high near 82 with intermittent showers and thunderstorms throughout the day, potentially bringing half to three quarters of an inch of rain. Tomorrow night, the low will be around 68 with continued showers and thunderstorms, possibly adding another three quarters to 1 inch of rain. Tuesday, anticipate a high near 89 with morning rain showers. By Wednesday, we'll enjoy mostly sunny skies with a high in the low 90s and southwest winds gusting up to 30 miles per hour.
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Tonight, expect mostly cloudy conditions with a low of 64 and light east winds from 5 to 10 miles per hour. Showers and thunderstorms may develop after 1 a.m. Tomorrow, we'll see a high near 82 with intermittent showers and thunderstorms throughout the day, potentially bringing half to three quarters of an inch of rain. Tomorrow night, the low will be around 68 with continued showers and thunderstorms, possibly adding another three quarters to one inch of rain. Tuesday, anticipate a high near 89 with morning rain showers. By Wednesday, we'll enjoy mostly sunny skies with a high in the low 90s and southwest winds gusting up to 30 miles per hour. 95.9 and 99.

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5: Tonight, expect mostly cloudy conditions with a low around 64 and a light east wind. Showers and thunderstorms may develop after 3 a.m. For Monday, anticipate a high near 82 with showers and thunderstorms throughout the day, potentially bringing half to 3/4 of an inch of rain. Monday night, more storms are expected, with a low around 68 and possible rainfall up to an inch. Tuesday, partly sunny, with a high near 87 and morning showers. By Wednesday, mostly sunny, high in the low 90s, with gusty southwest winds.
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4: Tonight, expect mostly cloudy conditions with a low around 64 and a light east wind. Showers and thunderstorms may develop after 3 a.m. For Monday, anticipate a high near 82 with showers and thunderstorms throughout the day, potentially bringing half to three quarters of an inch of rain. Monday night, more storms are expected, with a low around 68 and possible rainfall up to an inch. Tuesday, partly sunny, with a high near 87 and morning showers. By Wednesday, mostly sunny, high in the low 90s, with gusty southwest winds.
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0: Tonight, expect mostly cloudy conditions with a low around 64 and a light east wind. Showers and thunderstorms may develop after 3 a.m. For Monday, anticipate a high near 82 with showers and thunderstorms throughout the day, potentially bringing half to three quarters of an inch of rain. Monday night, more storms are expected, with a low around 68 and possible rainfall up to an inch. Tuesday, partly sunny, with a high near 87 and morning showers. By Wednesday, mostly sunny, high in the low 90s, with gusty southwest winds.
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2: The San Francisco Giants won the Sunday night ball game in 10 innings at the Cubs 2-1. The Angels beat the Dodgers in L.A. 13-5. The Mets were 7-3 winners at San Diego. Atlanta won again 3-2 over Pittsburgh, and the Yankees moved into a virtual tie for first in the AL East with the Rays. Tampa Bay was beaten 4-1 at Miami, while the Yankees scored 5 runs in the bottom of the 8th to win 6-1 against Boston. Victories for Kansas City and Detroit, wins for Texas and Milwaukee, and the Cardinals won their 4 straight with 2 runs bottom of the 8th, 5-3 over the Reds, who've lost 4 in a row. Advancing to the College World Series, Texas, North Carolina, and Georgia. In the WNBA, wins for LA and Toronto. In the UFL Spring Football Semifinals, victories for Louisville and DC. Denny Hamlin took the NASCAR race at Michigan. The IndyCar race near St. Louis went to Joseph Newgarden. A win at the U.S. Women's Open for Nelly Korda.
3: Tonight, expect mostly cloudy conditions with a low around 64 and a light east wind. Showers and thunderstorms may develop after 3 a.m. For Monday, anticipate a high near 82 with showers and thunderstorms throughout the day, potentially bringing half to 3/4 of an inch of rain. Monday night, more storms are expected, with a low around 68 and possible rainfall up to an inch. Tuesday, partly sunny, with a high near 87 and morning showers. By Wednesday, mostly sunny, high in the low 90s, with gusty southwest winds.
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2: The San Francisco Giants won the Sunday night ball game in 10 innings at the Cubs 2-1. The Angels beat the Dodgers in L.A. 13-5. The Mets were 7-3 winners at San Diego. Atlanta won again 3-2 over Pittsburgh, and the Yankees moved into a virtual tie for first in the AL East with the Rays. Tampa Bay was beaten 4-1 at Miami, while the Yankees scored 5 runs in the bottom of the 8th to win 6-1 against Boston. Victories for Kansas City and Detroit, wins for Texas and Milwaukee, and the Cardinals won their 4 straight with 2 runs bottom of the 8th, 5-3 over the Reds, who've lost 4 in a row. Advancing to the College World Series, Texas, North Carolina, and Georgia. In the WNBA, wins for LA and Toronto. In the UFL Spring Football Semifinals, victories for Louisville and DC. Denny Hamlin took the NASCAR race at Michigan. The IndyCar race near St. Louis went to Joseph Newgarden. A win at the U.S. Women's Open for Nelly Korda.
3: Tonight, expect mostly cloudy conditions with a low around 64 and a light east wind. Showers and thunderstorms may develop after 3 a.m. For Monday, anticipate a high near 82 with showers and thunderstorms throughout the day, potentially bringing half to three quarters of an inch of rain. Monday night, more storms are expected, with a low around 68 and possible rainfall up to an inch. Tuesday, partly sunny, with a high near 87 and morning showers. By Wednesday, mostly sunny, high in the low 90s, with gusty southwest winds.

us here at Bucky Country appreciate all your nice letters about us playing way more music. 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
2: The San Francisco Giants won the Sunday night ball game in 10 innings at the Cubs 2-1. The Angels beat the Dodgers in L.A. 13-5. The Mets were 7-3 winners at San Diego. Atlanta won again 3-2 over Pittsburgh, and the Yankees moved into a virtual tie for first in the AL East with the Rays. Tampa Bay was beaten 4-1 at Miami, while the Yankees scored 5 runs in the bottom of the 8th to win 6-1 against Boston. Victories for Kansas City and Detroit, wins for Texas and Milwaukee, and the Cardinals won their 4 straight with 2 runs bottom of the 8th, 5-3 over the Reds, who've lost 4 in a row. Advancing to the College World Series, Texas, North Carolina, and Georgia. In the WNBA, wins for LA and Toronto. In the UFL Spring Football Semifinals, victories for Louisville and DC. Denny Hamlin took the NASCAR race at Michigan. The IndyCar race near St. Louis went to Joseph Newgarden. A win at the U.S. Women's Open for Nelly Korda.
3: Tonight, expect mostly cloudy conditions with a low around 64 and a light east wind. Showers and thunderstorms may develop after 3 a.m. For Monday, anticipate a high near 82 with showers and thunderstorms throughout the day, potentially bringing half to 3/4 of an inch of rain. Monday night, more storms are expected, with a low around 68 and possible rainfall up to an inch. Tuesday, partly sunny, with a high near 87 and

0: morning showers. By Wednesday, mostly sunny, high in the low 90s, with gusty southwest winds.
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potato chips, do you have just one or two? 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
2: The San Francisco Giants won the Sunday night ball game in 10 innings at the Cubs 2-1. The Angels beat the Dodgers in L.A. 13-5. The Mets were 7-3 winners at San Diego. Atlanta won again 3-2 over Pittsburgh, and the Yankees moved into a virtual tie for first in the AL East with the Rays. Tampa Bay was beaten 4-1 at Miami, while the Yankees scored 5 runs in the bottom of the 8th to win 6-1 against Boston. Victories for Kansas City and Detroit, wins for Texas and Milwaukee, and the Cardinals won their 4 straight with 2 runs bottom of the 8th, 5-3 over the Reds, who've lost 4 in a row. Advancing to the college

0: College World Series, Texas, North Carolina, and Georgia. In the WNBA, wins for LA and Toronto. In the UFL Spring Football Semifinals, victories for Louisville and DC. Denny Hamlin took the NASCAR race at Michigan. The IndyCar race near St. Louis went to Joseph Newgarden. A win at the U.S. Women's Open for Nelly Korda.
1: Tonight, expect mostly cloudy conditions with a low around 64 and a light east wind. Showers and thunderstorms may develop after 3 a.m. For Monday, anticipate a high near 82 with showers and thunderstorms throughout the day, potentially bringing half to three quarters of an inch of rain. Monday night, more storms are expected, with a low around 68 and possible rainfall up to an inch. Tuesday, partly sunny, with a high near 87 and morning showers. By Wednesday, mostly sunny, high in the low 90s, with gusty southwest winds.
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2: The San Francisco Giants won the Sunday night ball game in 10 innings at the Cubs 2-1. The Angels beat the Dodgers in LA 13-5. The Mets were 7-3 winners at San Diego. Atlanta won again 3-2 over Pittsburgh, and the Yankees moved into a virtual tie for first in the AL East with the Rays. Tampa Bay was beaten 4-1 at Miami, while the Yankees scored 5 runs in the bottom of the 8th to win 6-1 against Boston. Victories for Kansas City and Detroit, wins for Texas and Milwaukee, and the Cardinals won their 4 straight with 2 runs bottom of the 8th, 5-3 over the Reds, who've lost 4 in a row. Advancing to the College World Series, Texas, North Carolina, and Georgia. In the WNBA, wins for LA and Toronto. In the UFL spring football semifinals, victories for Louisville and DC. Denny Hamlin took the NASCAR race at Michigan. The IndyCar race near St. Louis went to Joseph Newgarden. A win at the U.S. Women's Open for Nelly Korda.
3: Tonight, expect mostly cloudy conditions with a low around 64 and a light east wind. Showers and thunderstorms may develop after 3 a.m. For Monday, anticipate a high near 82 with showers and thunderstorms throughout the day, potentially bringing half to 3/4 of an inch of rain. Monday night, more storms are expected, with a low around 68 and possible rainfall up to an inch. Tuesday, partly sunny, with a high near 87 and morning showers. By Wednesday, mostly sunny, high in the low 90s, with gusty southwest winds.

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0: Happy Monday. Yes, happy Monday is what we say in the summer. Reed and Chelsea with you.
1: It's true. We need a little calendar update, Reed. We only have...
0: Father's Day's coming up.
1: Yeah, 2 weeks, right?
0: I don't know. I expect
1: it's the,
0: you to
1: it's
0: be on
1: the
0: it.
1: It's the 21st.
0: I delivered for Mother's Day. I expect you to
1: be honest, Reed.
0: Top of your game for Father's Day. Give me a little wallet.
1: Yep.
0: I don't like those big fat ones. You know the ones that like our dads used to have?
1: Yes.
0: Where you'd sit on it and
1: my dad still has one.
0: You know,
1: one.
0: It puts you out of alignment just by sitting on it for 5 minutes.
1: It's literally like almost two
0: inches
1: thick.
0: Oh, you can't close.
1: Thick.
0: Right.
1: Yeah,
0: and
1: yeah.
0: Then when you clean stuff out of it, it's like saggy because it's not full. You know, it's like well, my cards are going to fall out now because it's used to having 50 things in
1: it. Oh my gosh.
0: You cut that down to 30 and it's, and in today's world, get a little cash, a few cards, licenses, depending on what you do. But I'll take one of those little ones because mine is ugly.
1: Oh.
0: Now our son Grant, who is a collector, was like, Dad, when you get a new wallet, can I have your wallet? This is the ugliest looking thing you've
1: seen. And he's had a wonderful, nice wallet.
0: But he's just, if it's one man's trash, is Grant's,
1: he wants
0: it. He
1: takes that to another level,
0: like,
1: over you.
0: It's gold for him. Doesn't matter what it is. He came home one day with an empty, you know those little mint containers, the circle where it opens up half?
1: Oh, it's true.
0: What's the brand of those? I'll give him a, remember the brand of those?
1: Icebreaker mints?
0: Yeah, yeah. He brought it home. I said, what is that? He's like, I had a friend who was going to throw this away. I said, can I have it? I said, that's garbage, Grant. He's like, I think it's pretty cool. And it's likely shoved in some drawer in our house somewhere.
1: Yeah.

Here are your headlines. One person is dead and another is hospitalized after a motorcycle crash in Jefferson County. Investigators say the motorcycle left the roadway along U.S. Highway 18 near Bakertown Road Saturday evening. One occupant died at the scene while the other was taken to a hospital for treatment. The crash remains under investigation. In Janesville, city officials are asking residents to help shape the future of the 45-year-old Rockport Pool. A public forum is scheduled for Thursday evening at Peace Park as the city begins.

0: planning upgrades and possible new features for the aging aquatic facility. Also in Janesville, families of students at Washington Elementary will meet on Wednesday to discuss the school's continued closure following severe flooding damage in April. District officials say the school will remain closed through the next school year due to lengthy delays in replacing critical electrical equipment. And lastly, the Johnson Creek Fire and EMS Department is mourning the loss of Assistant Chief Matthew Anderson. Anderson served in fire and emergency medical services for more than 32 years and continued serving his community while battling colon cancer for more than 7 years. And those are your headlines for Monday, June 8th.
1: Bucky Country, 95.9 and 99.5. Yep, your ears aren't deceiving you.

0: She's Chelsea. I'm Reed. Okay, Chelsea, we got this dishwasher thing that I didn't know about, but dishwashers are federal rules are pushing manufacturers to phase out the older, less efficient dishwashers. Problem is, that's some of the cheaper models. So they're getting a little more expensive. And these familiar cheaper models are disappearing from store shelves. New standards hit in April of next year. They cap how much energy and water new dishwashers can use, which changes how machines are engineered and which models are economical to keep making. So if you've got, you know, they don't make them like they used to, that might even be the case with dishwashers now. I don't know if we're dealing with low flow dishwashers or what, but starting April of next year, new standard size residential dishwashers must use no more than 307 kilowatt hours per year and 5 gallons of water per cycle. Now, I don't know if that's a lot or a little, but it's probably not a lot. But 5 gallons of water, that seems like quite a bit. Wow. I always thought washing in the dishwasher used less water than doing it by hand. If I do it by hand, though, am I really running 5 gallons or more of water per cycle?
1: I don't know about that.
0: We're blessed to live in an area where it rains and the rain comes up.
1: Right.
0: We pump it up and then we use it and it goes back down. Some evaporates, but it's good to be in the situation we're in. But yeah, some of these cheaper models that I guess use more water going to be disappearing. So we'll see if that affects. I mean, you got to have a dishwasher though.
1: Oh, yes.
0: I don't care. I don't care if you're a single person. You need a dishwasher. Seriously, I live that life. You don't want to wash by hand. Take my-

0: Hey, it's Reed and Chelsea. Reed, obviously, we are in the NBA Finals, two games down. A lot of people are rooting for the Knicks.
1: I think I am.
0: Okay. I think it's like everybody just wants that feel-good story.
1: Yeah, them one, and I mean, it's like a Bucks thing.
0: Yeah.
1: From back, you know, 50-plus years ago. Game three is tonight, by the way. It will go to Madison Square Garden, which I've never been to. But man, I would love to see a game at Madison Square Garden.
0: Okay, not a concert. It has to be a game.
1: Could be a concert, but they say that it is just different.
0: Oh.
1: Especially when the Knicks are good.
0: Yeah.
1: They say there's something about it that is just different. I got to be at game five, was it, for the Bucks? When they won the title in six. So, I mean, I've been in like really cool environments, but I've just, people have said Madison Square Garden's a little different.
0: Okay.
1: Anywho, did you have somewhere else you wanted to go with that?
0: Yeah. So Elmo, yes, you heard me correct.
1: Elmo. I didn't Elmo. See us going this way.
0: Elmo, it's not a tweet anymore. What is it? Elmo posted on X. Elmo hopes both teams have fun. And people just, there were a lot of funny comments, responses to it. Someone wrote, "This isn't the time for sportsmanship, Elmo. These streets ain't Sesame."
1: That's good.
0: A lot of people are saying, "Not now, Elmo. We don't need to hear this right now." So I think there's, like I said, I feel like people are very passionate about the Knicks on this one.
1: This is a big NBA Finals, like they always are, but this is the up-and-coming Spurs that could be a dynasty. This is the Knicks, who haven't won it in 50 years, one of the biggest brands in sports. So this has got some real juice to it. I think a lot of people feel like the Spurs are going to have their chance. Victor Wembanyama is going to have his chance. This and the Knicks could win the next 2 years. I mean, it's just, we feel like this is their chance. They are due. I never root for a New York team. I'm rooting for the Knicks.
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4: Afternoon showers, possibly a thunderstorm today. Highs near 80, southeast winds near 10. Tonight showers, possibly a thunderstorm, 65. Tomorrow becoming sunny, 87. Tomorrow night, a good chance of showers and thunderstorms, 66. Wednesday, sunny, isolated showers and thunderstorms, 93. Thursday, afternoon showers and thunderstorms likely, 93.
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0: Hey, it's Reed and Chelsea. Reed, I was talking with a coworker, Erica, and her and I like to talk about back to school sales. And I have no idea what is going on for you, but all these major retailers are doing the back to school stuff like June 20th, like that week.
1: I will ignore it then.
0: I just don't know why they keep creeping it earlier and earlier and a couple weeks here and all of that. And
1: well, Labor Day is very late.
0: Right.
1: So, like, Grant actually has kindergarten before Labor Day.
0: That's true.
1: Our son.
0: Yes.
1: And I know a lot of schools deal with that. So I don't know if that's part of it, but, you know, retailers try and do their thing.
0: I know. But the people that are going to college and all of that, that's when the time when you try to hit the sales. Are you thinking about college June 20th? Are you? I please let me get through the 4th of July. Come on. I thought it was ridiculous.
1: You just don't want to. You know what?
0: When the back to school stuff was really hyping up July 10th. Now we're talking about June 20th. So I need to rant about that.
1: How many new school supplies will Grant need? Does he have? Can you just reuse a lot of stuff?
0: I got to say, a lot of things came home and, you know, need to be. We need some new stuff, but okay.
1: He'll beat up the new stuff too.
0: Well, like the notebooks are goners, the folders are goners, but same
1: he
0: pencil
1: needs
0: case.
1: Notebooks for kindergarten?
0: I don't know what they need, Reed. I haven't gotten the list.
1: When do we get the list?
0: I don't know. I know you're really like going to be the first one.
1: I feel like I should go with him along with you.
0: We did last year, and do you remember how that went?
1: Terrible.
0: So we're not doing it.
1: But don't I need to be there in part to keep him in the lines?
0: I'm going by myself.
1: Are you going to go to school? I don't even think he'd care.
0: He wouldn't care.
1: Really? You and Brielle will have magical times.
0: Oh, she loves shopping.
1: Brielle loves shopping.
0: She literally
1: already
0: said, I love shopping.
1: Scary for me. But
0: you should be very, very afraid. I have to tell you.

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0: Country music news. Chelsea, what big news this was. Florida Georgia Line for the first night of CMA Fest.
1: Oh, my gosh.
0: Major surprise. They came back together.
1: I heard Steph talking about it, and I was just like, it couldn't be.
0: Yeah, last Thursday
1: night.
0: But
1: we all need it, so.
0: Tyler Hubbard and Brian Kelly back together, and they worked their way through the crowd. They sang 2012's Round Here. And they said, CMA Fest feels so good to be here tonight. It feels so good to be here with my brother, Tyler told the crowd as he put his arm around Brian.
1: Mm-hmm.
0: And listen, we got three things to say. First of all, God is good. Second of all, life is short. And most importantly, your boys, we back, baby. So, and then they went into cruise. And so, yeah, this is, we had teased this a week or two ago that there was talk about potentially them getting back together, but they went on an indefinite hiatus in 2022. So that's been like 4 years ago. Solo efforts that were successful.
1: Yeah.
0: But I always told you from the moment that they were done, I said, there's too much money to be made.
1: Right.
0: To not come back together. Not that they don't like each other. Not that that's all out of legit and all that stuff, but those reunion tours.
1: Yeah.
0: Are big. So we'll see, you know, future plans for them and all of this. But, yeah, the expectation seems to be that this will not be the last time.
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1: Here are your headlines. One person is dead, another is hospitalized after a motorcycle crash in Jefferson County. Investigators say the motorcycle left the roadway along U.S. Highway 18 near Bakertown Road Saturday evening. One occupant died at the scene while the other was taken to a hospital for treatment. The crash remains under investigation. In Janesville, city officials are asking residents to help shape the future of the 45-year-old Rockport Pool. A public forum is scheduled for Thursday evening at Peace Park as the city begins planning upgrades and possible new features for the aging aquatic facility. Also in Janesville, families of students at Washington Elementary will meet on Wednesday to discuss the school's continued closure following severe flooding damage in April. District officials say the school will remain closed through the next school year due to lengthy delays in replacing critical electrical equipment. And lastly, the Johnson Creek Fire and EMS Department is mourning the loss of Assistant Chief Matthew Anderson. Anderson served in fire and emergency medical services for more than 32 years and continued serving his community while battling colon cancer for more than 7 years. And those are your headlines for Monday, June 8th.
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0: Hey, it's Reed and Chelsea. Chelsea, you're getting a little soft on these kids. I was with them Friday night. Chelsea was out doing errands. She was doing all sorts of stuff. So it's not like she was having any fun.
1: And no, I'm like, do you want me to stay home and you can go to the bank, to the post office, to go get the car checked?
0: I said, no, I'm good.
1: Like, it's like, oh my gosh, I had literally 8 things to do. How does this happen?
0: Good, get that word literally in there so we know how serious you are.
1: I'm very serious about it.
0: But I said, that's fine, I'll warm up some of that barbecue chicken. They'll be fine. You said, no, no, better do chicken fingers. I said, they had chicken tenders last night. You said, I just don't, you know, they're not going to be happy with that.
1: You don't want to push it.
0: Too bad.
1: I'm telling you.
0: Too dang bad.
1: On a Friday night after a long week, don't push it.
0: They had chicken tenders the day before.
1: I don't know.
0: So I made them chicken fingers, though, because I'm like, well, whatever. And are these kids picky, or are you making them picky?
1: I just don't know that they're sophisticated enough with the barbecue chicken.
0: They're not
1: that
0: sophisticated
1: I made.
0: In general, like at all. There's nothing about them sophisticated. I said to your
1: cousin. I didn't mean it like that.
0: I said to your cousin that Grant tells me if he likes something or not. And I say, why are you telling me this irrelevant information?
1: Mm-hmm.
0: Well, Dad, I don't like it. Oh, okay. Too bad. You know, he's like,

0: well, this little piece of chicken has, I did not care. And what I'll do too is I'm trying to shock their system. You know, they'll get the banana, it's got the little brown spot. I'll just eat it. And you too look at me like it's horrifying. It's a little bruise.
1: I think you're telling me that I'm part of the problem.
0: Well, I want you to be part of the solution. It's not about the problems or whether you are or not. It's just,
1: okay,
0: I think you're making them a little, I think you're making them as soft as that brown banana.

0: And the beer test was simply this.
1: Are you saying, what are you saying? Beer?
0: Beer. Like, we would drink beer. He would have a beer test. Because he cared less about polished interview answers and more about whether he could actually enjoy grabbing a beer or talking and walking with a person. So he would use casual walk and talk style interviews to see if a candidate would drop the corporate act and have a real engaging conversation. And so he would ask simple questions like, what'd you do last summer? And then he paid attention to whether the chat felt natural or awkward. Less about the answer and more just about how does this feel? Gut,
1: I would feel, over formal assessment. I feel that I would be awkward because I would come in there thinking it's a formal job interview.
0: I think I would do really good at this style interview. Just
1: I know,
0: chatting.
1: But wouldn't it be awkward from the fact that you were expecting something else?
0: I wonder if he gave him a heads up. This is going to be casual.
1: Then you got people wearing jeans.
0: Well, in this picture of him for the article, he's wearing jeans.
1: Oh.
0: He asked the simple question to himself as he's doing this. Would I have a beer with this person? If the answer was no, I wouldn't. He wouldn't hire him. Now, what's weird about this is you don't need to have friends. That can be very different in those circumstances.
1: Yeah.
0: But I don't even know that it was so much a friend's thing. It's just, do I enjoy talking with this person? Is this real? Is this engaging? You could do this for dating too, you know? Would I enjoy getting a drink with this person? If the answer is no, it doesn't matter how pretty she is or anything like that, guys. Like, if she is annoying, run. So I got Chels. She is pretty, and I try to have a beer with you, but you won't drink beer. Chelsea likes those seltzers. And then the other night she had one of those, it was a pint. And you dumped the rest of it down the drain because it was too much. I said, I would have finished that.
1: Okay, Brian.
0: Where I come from, you don't put alcohol down the drain.
1: It was warmer than warm.
0: Doesn't matter.
1: Could be.
0: That does not matter to me.

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Yep, your ears aren't deceiving you. We are playing more music. A whole lot more.

She's Chelsea. I'm Reed. Okay, so give you some context here. This is not to brag, but I am very proud. My dad is going into the Wisconsin Broadcasters Hall of Fame coming up soon.

0: Very, very, very proud of him. But Chelsea wants us to do a little dress rehearsal this weekend because this is coming up in a couple of weeks. Less than 2 weeks.
1: It's a big deal.
0: It is, but we all got to look nice. So Grant's going to be in slow tux. Brielle's going to be in her little princess dress. Chelsea's got something very nice. I'm just wearing, it's so easy for me. I just wear a suit.
1: What am I wearing, Ray?
0: I think you're wearing that dress, gold and black.
1: Yeah.
0: We're all going to match. It's themed. Chelsea told my brother.
1: Be within these color frames,
0: yeah,
1: because
0: we're going to get like a family picture thing with it. And my brother will do it for very few people, but he will do it for Chelsea.
1: Appreciate that so much.
0: But Chelsea's like, we're all going to get dressed up to make sure we have everything. We don't have to order anything. We don't have to go to the store. And it was smart. But dang, like, once the kids have it on, you want to get it off. Mm-hmm. So they don't, you know, if you tell Grant when he's outside, like, hey, just stay clean. He'll roll in the gravel.
1: Oh, yeah, no.
0: Like a pig in slop. And Brielle's always snacking. You know, you turn around, she'll have some popsicle juice. True. So, you know, you get it on. We have everything. Everything fits, which is key. And I think we're ready to rock. But the dress rehearsal thing, Grant and I were like, oh, no. Brielle loves putting her dress on.
1: No, it was necessary because we need to go to the store and get a couple things. By we, I guess me.
0: That'd be you. Brielle, you and Brielle were excited. Grant and I were like, when? And Mama meant now.
1: Yeah.
0: So we did it. We're good. And it should be nice.
1: Well, we're not good. We need a couple things again.
0: I have everything and Grant has everything. I thought Brielle has everything too.
1: I guess I just have to get stuff from me.
0: Oh, I said we were good.
1: Yeah, well, I'm missing stuff for my outfit, but...
0: Well, you got time. Glad we did that, then.
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4: Afternoon showers, possibly a thunderstorm today. Highs near 80, southeast winds near 10. Tonight showers, possibly a thunderstorm, 65. Tomorrow becoming sunny, 87. Tomorrow night, a good chance of showers and thunderstorms, 66. Wednesday, sunny, isolated showers and thunderstorms, 93. Thursday, afternoon showers and thunderstorms, likely, 93.
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0: She's Chelsea. I'm Reed. All right. First T-ball practice was Saturday. You get the everybody under the pavilion to talk, and the
1: is
0: parents.
1: Is there sports rules? Is parents, there like
0: what?
1: Do they talk to the parents like this is T-ball?
0: They always say that. They said that last year. He's in the same. It's like 4, 5, and 6 year olds.
1: Yeah.
0: So he'll be in this next year too. They always give parents, you know, the little.
1: The parents need the talk.
0: But it's almost, I mean, this is T-ball.
1: No, I know.
0: You know, until you start getting pitches thrown, I think most parents get it.
1: Yeah.
0: But you always get in the pavilion and the kids are just dropping stuff. Bats are clanking. Parents are trying to keep the kids sitting.
1: Yeah.
0: The people who are in charge of it are trying to convince the parents, like, you got to volunteer your time too. You know, we're all volunteers. So I've tried to do what I can from that angle. But the thing is too, like, I don't want to have to be around so much that Grant isn't comfortable if I'm not around.
1: Right.
0: You know, there's that balance as a parent of wanting to be there to support your kid, but also like go do your thing, you know, like, and he never has that issue in normal circumstances, but there is something with the sports stuff where he wants that support, which is fine. It's cute. He's 5 years old, so it's all good. But first one for that, that goes through what, middle July as you and I were looking at the calendar.
1: Yeah.
0: What is nice about this too, especially this age, like we're not gonna be able to be at every single one of them.
1: Right.
0: That's just the way the calendar falls. Some people have family vacations. We have different things going on, and it's very relaxed. You get some of these older kids who it's like, well, they can't be at all 60 of these events.
1: Yeah.
0: Well, then don't have them come. It's like, really? And I experienced a little bit of that as a kid. So I'm glad we're at that point for now.
1: I know.
0: It's not overly serious. So relax. No.
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Here are your headlines. One person is dead, another is hospitalized after a motorcycle crash in Jefferson County. Investigators say the motorcycle left the roadway along U.S. Highway 18 near Bakertown Road Saturday evening. One occupant died at the scene while the other was taken to a hospital for treatment. The crash remains under investigation. In Janesville, city officials are asking residents to help shape the future of the 45-year-old Rockport Pool. A public forum is scheduled for Thursday evening at Peace Park as the city begins planning upgrades and possible new features for the aging aquatic facility. Also in Janesville, families of students at Washington Elementary will meet on Wednesday to discuss the school's continued closure following severe flooding damage in April. District officials say the school will remain closed through the next school year due to lengthy delays in replacing critical electrical equipment. And lastly, the Johnson Creek Fire and EMS Department is mourning the loss of Assistant Chief Matthew Anderson. Anderson served in fire and emergency medical services for more than 32 years and continued serving his community while battling colon cancer for more than 7 years. And those are your headlines for Monday, June 8th.

0: country music news, Chelsea.
1: Reed, did you know that Riley Green's first name is really Jonathan?
2: Riley the middle?
1: Yes. Where did Riley the middle name come from? It's kind of really pulling on my heartstrings here. He said, I know that I got the name Riley because my great-granddaddy, Paul, who he did not know, had a little dementia and started calling my dad Riley, even though my dad's name is Kevin. This is Riley talking. He said this recently in an interview. Wow. So his parents then decided to name their first son Riley as the middle name. Because the great-grandpa called, you know, his son that. So I just think that
2: yeah,
1: is beautiful and sad at the same time.
2: Dementia is so
1: right
2: difficult. I'm going to go take a little left turn on it. Riley is one of those names that is not a nickname for anything, although it sounds like it would be a nickname.
1: That's a good point.
2: But it is not a nickname.
1: No.
2: It's just, it is Riley.
1: Yep.

0: Hey, it's Reed and Chelsea. Reed, I was talking with a coworker, Erica, and she gave me some insight on having a graduation party, whether it's a graduation party for a college or a high school situation. She said, Chelsea, can I tell you something mom to mom? And I said, please. And she said, don't have the graduation party right after the graduation, meaning that same day, or even within the weekend. And I said, oh, wow, funny you should say that. Reed and I just went to a graduation party, and they had the graduation party. My cousin graduated Friday night, and then they had it Sunday.
1: Oh, I didn't realize it was that quick of a turnaround.
0: And they said they were running around, picking up a cake, doing all this stuff, trying to get ready. And Erica said, you know, as a mom, it takes away from the actual graduation day where you want to be in the moment, but you're thinking about, you know, slicing up cheese and sausage or whatever you might be doing. So she said Erica said one of her kids, they had the graduation party in July. And I thought, okay, I asked her, I said, do people kind of, you know, it's in the middle of summer, people forget about it or whatever. And she said, no, we had it on people's calendars and it just gives you a moment to breathe. And I said, this is great that you're telling me this because, you know, we have kids that are obviously little, haven't thought about this. But I know we have listeners that have teenagers, college kids, high school kids. And, you know, that's just really great advice because I think, you know, it would take away from the actual graduation.
1: It's similar to me to the honeymoon. If you go right after your wedding, it can hit you. I mean, you can already be exhausted.
0: It's true.
1: If you just kind of get away and then you go in a few weeks, a few months, whatever it might be, then you have something to look forward to. You can kind of gear up for it.
0: Yeah.
1: Because those big things, I mean, when you go to a graduation ceremony, that's a big deal. Parents are emotional, all that stuff, and then turn around and have that can be a lot to take on. But you got to do your thing. I would just say if you do it in July, you can't expect everybody to come because I do expect graduation parties to be done by June. That's just me.
0: I don't know.
1: I'm not saying I'm right or wrong. I just,
0: it depends
1: by
0: on what
1: July 1st,
0: kind
1: I feel
0: a,
1: like I've done, I mean, we're celebrating 250 this year, so.
0: It depends on what kind of a graduation party you're having. Are you having a large one? Are you having a small one? Like, are we inside out? What is it? You know what I'm saying? So you just have to do it to what fits you.
1: Was yours in June?
0: Mine was. And I want to say it was. Was it the same weekend?
1: I don't recall, but you've never been to one in August, have you?
0: I've seen them.
1: I think I have too.
0: Okay.
1: That's late.

0: Hey, it's Reed and Chelsea. Reed, huge Chicago Bears news. Did you see this at the end of last week? The board of directors for the Bears have voted to move forward with the potential stadium in Indiana. So while the site is still to be determined, they're moving forward on it. So I'm going to read the statement from the Bears chairman and team president. And they said, we believe a world-class stadium project in Hamden, Indiana, will transform the region connecting Northwest Indiana to the south side of Chicago through the loop across the neighborhoods and suburbs stretching north of the city. So I think they're trying to bring, I should say, end quote, I think they're trying to bring that whole region together. But, like, that's going to be so weird if they're in Indiana and they're calling themselves the Chicago Bears.
1: Well, yeah, they'll always be the Chicago Bears. I mean, the Dallas Cowboys are in Arlington.
0: I know, but...
1: The Los Angeles Rams
0: are... We're talking about a different state now.
1: Yes.
0: Even though it's near, it's still wild to me.
1: They're going to do... They want to do this dome, you know, so you can make more money all season long. And...
0: Sure.
1: Soldier Field... Is it's not great.
0: No.
1: I have been there for a game. It is it's cold off the lake, is to be expected.
0: But I think it's iconic, there is an iconic level to it. Off the lake.
1: And it's just weird to not have the Chicago Bears
0: in Chicago.
1: in even Illinois.
0: Yeah.
1: You know, to
0: yeah.
1: the point you're making. One of the things that is interesting with this is the Bears lease at Soldier Field runs through 2033. So whatever ends up happening, they're going to have to work through some lease issues and some approvals. What I've seen with this,
0: this very well could take until 2033.
1: Well, one of the things I've seen is that this puts the out of Illinois move in the lead. Nothing locked in yet, but Indiana is now considered in the lead thanks to clearer tax terms and up to $1 billion in incentives.
0: Wow.
1: Billion with a B. That's hard to pass up.
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4: Afternoon showers, possibly a thunderstorm today. Highs near 80, southeast winds near 10. Tonight showers, possibly a thunderstorm, 65. Tomorrow becoming sunny, 87. Tomorrow night, a good chance of showers and thunderstorms, 66. Wednesday, sunny, isolated showers and thunderstorms, 93. Thursday, afternoon showers and thunderstorms, likely, 93.
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0: Happy Monday. Yes, Happy Monday is what we say in the summer. Reed and Chelsea with you.
1: It's true. We need a little calendar update, Reed. We only have...
0: Father's Day's coming up.
1: Yeah, 2 weeks, right?
0: I don't know. I expect
1: you to be on it. It's the 21st.
0: I delivered for Mother's Day. I expect you to be
1: honest, Reed.
0: Top of your game for Father's Day. This is easy. Give me a new little... Geez. Give me a little wallet. Yeah. I don't like those big fat ones. You know the ones that like... Our dads used to have,
1: yes,
0: where you'd sit on it, and
1: my dad still has.
0: You know,
1: one.
0: It puts you out of alignment just by sitting on it for 5 minutes.
1: It's literally like almost two inches.
0: Oh, you can't close,
1: thick.
0: Right? Yeah, and then when you clean stuff out of it, it's like saggy because it's not full. You know, it's like it's well, my cards are gonna fall out now because it's used to having 50 things.
1: Oh my gosh!
0: You cut that down to 30, and it's in today's world, get a little cash, a few cards, license.
1: Yeah.
0: Licenses, depending on what you do. But I'll take one of those little ones because mine is ugly.
1: Oh.
0: Now, our son Grant, who is a collector, was like, Dad, when you get a new wallet, can I have your wallet? This is the ugliest looking thing you've seen.
1: And he's had a wonderful, nice wallet.
0: But he's just, if it's one man's trash, is
1: he
0: Grant's,
1: takes that
0: he wants
1: to
0: it.
1: Another level.
0: Like,
1: over
0: it's gold for him. Doesn't matter what it is. He came home one day with an empty... You know those little mint containers, the circle where it opens up half?
1: Oh, it's true.
0: What's the brand of those? I'll give him a... Remember the brand of those?
1: Icebreaker mints?
0: Yeah, yeah. He brought it home. I said, what is that? He's like, I had a friend who was going to throw this away. I said, can I have it? I said, that's garbage, Grant. He's like, I think it's pretty cool. And it's likely shoved in some drawer in our house somewhere.
1: Yeah.

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1: Here are your headlines. One person is dead, another is hospitalized after a motorcycle crash in Jefferson County. Investigators say the motorcycle left the roadway along U.S. Highway 18 near Bakertown Road Saturday evening. One occupant died at the scene while the other was taken to a hospital for treatment. The crash remains under investigation. In Janesville, city officials are asking residents to help shape the future of the 45-year-old Rockport Pool. A public forum is scheduled for Thursday evening at Peace Park as the city begins planning upgrades and possible new features for the aging aquatic facility. Also in Janesville, families of students at Washington Elementary will meet on Wednesday to discuss the school's continued closure following severe flooding damage in April. District officials say the school will remain closed through the next school year due to lengthy delays in replacing critical electrical equipment. And lastly, the Johnson Creek Fire and EMS Department is mourning the loss of Assistant Chief Matthew Anderson. Anderson served in fire and emergency medical services for more than 32 years and continued serving his community while battling colon cancer for more than 7 years. And those are your headlines for Monday, June 8th.
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0: She's Chelsea. I'm Reed. Okay, Chelsea, we got this dishwasher thing that I didn't know about, but dishwashers are federal rules are pushing manufacturers to phase out the older, less efficient dishwashers. Problem is, that's some of the cheaper models. So they're getting a little more expensive. And these familiar, cheaper models are disappearing from store shelves. New standards hit in April of next year. They cap how much energy and water new dishwashers can use, which changes how machines are engineered and which models are economical to keep making. So if you've got, you know, they don't make them like they used to, that might even be the case with dishwashers now. I don't know if we're dealing with low-flow dishwashers or what, but starting April of next year, new standard-sized residential dishwashers must use no more than 307 kilowatt-hours per year and 5 gallons of water per cycle. Now, I don't know if that's a lot or a little, but it's probably not a lot. But 5 gallons of water, that seems like quite a bit. Wow. I always thought washing in the dishwasher used less water than doing it by hand. If I do it by hand, though, am I really running 5 gallons or more of water per cycle?
1: I don't know about that.
0: We're blessed to live in an area where it rains and the rain comes up.
1: Right.
0: We pump it up and then we use it and it goes back down. Some evaporates, but it's good to be in the situation we're in. But yeah, some of these cheaper models that I guess use more water going to be disappearing. So we'll see if that affects. I mean, you got to have a dishwasher though.
1: Oh, yes.
0: I don't care. I don't care if you're a single person. You need a dishwasher. Seriously, I live that life. You don't want to wash by hand.

0: Hey, it's Reed and Chelsea. Reed, obviously, we are in the NBA Finals, two games down. A lot of people are rooting for the Knicks.
1: I think I am.
0: Okay. I think it's like everybody just wants that feel-good story.
1: Yeah, them one, and I mean, it's like a Bucks thing.
0: Yeah.
1: From back, you know, 50-plus years ago. Game three is tonight, by the way. It will go to Madison Square Garden, which I've never been to. But, man, I would love to see

0: So Elmo, yes, you heard me correct.
1: Elmo. I didn't see us going this way.
0: Elmo, it's not a tweet anymore. What is it? Elmo posted on X. Elmo hopes both teams have fun. And people just, there were a lot of funny comments, responses to it. Someone wrote, "This isn't the time for sportsmanship, Elmo. These streets ain't Sesame."
1: That's good.
0: A lot of people are saying, "Not now, Elmo. We don't need to hear this right now." So I think there's, like I said, I feel like people are very passionate about the Knicks on this one.
1: This is a big NBA Finals. Like, they always are, but this is the up-and-coming Spurs that could be a dynasty. This is the Knicks, who haven't won it in 50 years, one of the biggest brands in sports. So this has got some real juice to it. I think a lot of people feel like the Spurs are going to have their chance. Victor Wembanyama is going to have his chance. And the Knicks could win the next 2 years. I mean, it's just, we feel like this is their chance. They are due. I never root for a New York team.
0: Mm.
1: I'm rooting for the Knicks.

0: Hey, it's Reed and Chelsea. Reed, I was talking with a coworker, Erica, and her and I like to talk about back-to-school sales. And I have no idea what is going on, Reed, but all these major retailers are doing the back-to-school stuff like June 20th, like that week.
1: I will ignore it then.
0: I just don't know why they keep creeping it earlier and earlier and a couple weeks here and all of that. And I
1: Well, Labor Day
0: just.
1: is very late.
0: Right.
1: So, like, Grant actually has kindergarten before Labor Day,
0: It's true.
1: our son.
0: Yes.
1: And I know a lot of schools deal with that. So I don't know if that's part of it, but retailers try and do their thing.
0: I know. But the people that are going to college and all of that's when the time when you try to hit the sales. Are you thinking about college June 20th? Are you? I please let me get through the 4th of July. Come on. I thought it was ridiculous
1: You just don't want to, you know
0: when the back to school stuff was really hyping up July 10th. Now we're talking about June 20th. So I need to rant about that.
1: How many new school supplies will Grant need? Does he have, can he just reuse a lot of stuff?
0: I gotta say, a lot of things came home and need to be. We need some new stuff,
1: Okay.
0: but
1: He'll beat up the new stuff too.
0: well, like the notebooks are goners, the folders are goners, but same
1: He needs
0: pencil
1: notebooks for
0: case.
1: kindergarten.
0: I don't know what they need, Reed. I haven't gotten the list.
1: When do we get the list?
0: I don't know.
1: Is
0: I
1: it?
0: know you're really like gonna be the first one
1: I
0: going
1: feel like I
0: and
1: should go with
0: handling it.
1: him along with you.
0: We did last year, and do you remember how that went?
1: Terrible.
0: So we're not doing
1: But don't I need to be there in part to keep
0: it.
1: him in the lines?
0: I'm going by myself.
1: Are you going to go to school? I don't even think he'd care.
0: He wouldn't care.
1: Really? You and Brielle will have magical times.
0: Oh, she loved
1: Brielle
0: shopping.
1: loves shopping
0: She literally said,
1: already,
0: I
1: which is
0: love shopping.
1: scary for me. But
0: You should be very, very afraid. I have to tell you.

0: Hey, it's Reed and Chelsea. Chelsea, you're getting a little soft on these kids. I was with them Friday night. No? Chelsea was out doing errands. She was doing all sorts of stuff. So it's not like she was having any fun.
1: And no, I'm like, do you want me to stay home and you can go to the bank, to the post office, to go get the car checked?
0: I said, no, I'm good.
1: Like, it's like, oh my gosh, I had literally 8 things to do. How does this happen?
0: Good, get that word literally in there so we know how serious you are.
1: I'm very serious about
0: it. I said, that's fine. I'll warm some of that barbecue chicken. They'll be fine. You said, no, better do chicken fingers. I said, they had chicken tenders last night. You said, I just don't, they're not going to be happy with that.
1: You don't want to push
0: it. Bad.
1: I'm telling you.
0: Too dang bad.
1: On a Friday night after a long week, don't push it.
0: They had chicken tenders the day before.
1: I don't know.
0: So I made them chicken fingers, though, because I'm like, well, whatever. And are these kids picky or are you making them picky?
1: I just don't know that they're sophisticated enough with the barbecue chicken that I made.
0: They're not sophisticated in general, like at all. There's nothing about them sophisticated. I said to your cousin.
1: I didn't mean it like that.
0: I said to your cousin that Grant tells me if he likes something or not. And I say, why are you telling me this irrelevant information?
1: Mm.
0: Well, Dad, I don't like it. Oh, okay. Too bad. He's like, well, this little piece of chicken has, I don't care. And what I'll do, too, is I'm trying to shock their system. They'll get the banana. It's got the little brown spot. I'll just eat it. And you, too, look at me like it's horrifying. It's a little bruise.
1: I think you're telling me that I'm part of the problem.
0: Well, I want you to be part of the solution. It's not about the problems or whether you are or not. It's just,
1: okay,
0: I think you're making them as soft as that brown banana.
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2: Afternoon showers, possibly a thunderstorm today. Highs near 80, southeast winds near 10. Tonight showers, possibly a thunderstorm, 65. Tomorrow becoming sunny, 87. Tomorrow night, a good chance of showers and thunderstorms, 66. Wednesday, sunny, isolated showers and thunderstorms, 93. Thursday, afternoon showers and thunderstorms, likely, 93.
3: 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Driven way more music. Hey, I saw that eye roll. Give a guy a break. They pay me to at least try to be clever. Bucky.

0: Hey, it's Reed and Chelsea. I came across something, Chelsea, that I didn't know about Steve Jobs, who, of course, with Apple, made the iPhone. Literally made something that changed the world.
1: Oh.
0: These inventors, I want to change the world. He actually did.
1: Yeah.
0: He had this beer test that he would do in Apple interviews to judge whether he genuinely liked a candidate. And the beer test was simply this.
1: Are you saying, what are you saying? Beer?
0: Beer. Like, we'd drink beer. He would have a beer test. Because he cared less about polished interview answers and more about whether he could actually enjoy grabbing a beer or talking and walking with a person. So he would use casual walk and talk style interviews to see if a candidate would drop the corporate act and have a real engaging conversation. And so he would ask simple questions like, what'd you do last summer? And then he paid attention to whether the chat felt natural or awkward. Less about the answer and more just about how does this feel? Gut,
1: I would feel,
0: over formal assessment.
1: I feel that I would be awkward because I would come in there thinking it's a formal job interview.
0: I think I would do really good at this style interview. Just
1: I know,
0: chatting.
1: But wouldn't it be awkward from the fact that you were expecting something else?
0: I wonder if he gave him a heads up. This is going to be casual.
1: Then you got people wearing jeans.
0: Well, in this picture of him for the article, he's wearing jeans.
1: Oh.
0: He asked the simple question to himself as he's doing this. Would I have a beer with this person? If the answer was no, I wouldn't. He wouldn't hire him. Now, what's weird about this is you don't need to have friends. That can be very different in those circumstances.
1: Yeah.
0: But I don't even know that it was so much a friends thing. It's just, do I enjoy talking with this person? Is this real? Is this engaging? You could do this for dating too, you know? Would I enjoy getting a drink with this person? If the answer is no, it doesn't matter how pretty she is or anything like that, guys. Like, if she is annoying, run. So I got you.

0: She is pretty and I try to have a beer with you, but you won't drink beer. Chelsea likes those seltzers. And then the other night she had one of those, it was a pint. And you dumped the rest of it down the drain because it was too much. I said, I would have finished that.
1: Okay, Brian.
0: Where I come from, you don't put alcohol down the drain.
1: It was warmer than warm.
0: Doesn't matter.
1: Could be.
0: That does not matter to me.

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0: Country Music News shelves. Jason Aldean was talking at CMA Fest. And it's, you know, kind of, what are your goals at this point? He's accomplished so much. And he brought up George Strait.
1: Yeah.
2: You know, I look at guys like George Strait, who've been around forever. If he dropped a new album tomorrow, I would be all over that thing, going to listen to it. So that's the goal. I've always said I think the fans will tell you when it's time to take a break or back off or do something else. But hopefully we'll be able to tour for the rest of my life on these songs and this career that we've built.
0: That's the thing they talk about is, you know, I think you need like 10 number ones.
1: Oh, is that right? Is that what they say?
0: And you can make... the rest of your life, you can make it off those songs. He's obviously had a lot more than 10.
1: Yeah.
0: And a Jason Aldean show is a heck of a show.
1: Oh, it is.
0: And I don't think people, when he's like, the fans will tell you if they want, I just don't get that sense that country fans, we ever get sick of these guys and gals. I really, he's got a lot of touring left in him, I hope. And it's even like Blake Shelton, you know, he started to back off a little bit. It's like, don't go too far, Blake. Like,
1: yeah.
0: You know, his music
1: is so good.
0: It's just so good. It's such easy listens.
1: Right.

night when she goes to bed. She hits her knees and bows her head.

0: She's Chelsea. I'm Reed. Okay, so give you some context here. This is not to brag, but I am very proud. My dad is going into the Wisconsin Broadcasters Hall of Fame coming up soon. Very, very, very proud of him. But Chelsea wants to do a little dress rehearsal this weekend because this is coming up in a couple of weeks. Less than 2 weeks.
1: It's a big deal.
0: It is, but we all got to look nice. So Grant's going to be in his little tux. Brielle's going to be in her little princess dress. Chelsea's got something very nice. I'm just wearing, it's so easy for me. I just wear a suit.
1: What am I wearing, Ray?
0: I think you're wearing that dress, gold and black.
1: Yeah.
0: We're all going to match. It's themed. Chelsea told my brother.
1: Be within these color frames.
0: Yeah,
1: because
0: we're going to get, you get like a family picture thing with it. And my brother will do it for very few people, but he will do it for Chelsea.
1: Appreciate that so much.
0: But Chelsea's like, we're all going to get dressed up to make sure we have everything. We don't have to order anything. We don't have to go to the store. And it was smart. But dang, like, once the kids have it on, you want to get it off. Mm-hmm. So they don't, you know. If you tell Grant when he's outside, like, hey, just stay clean, he'll roll in the gravel.
1: Oh, yeah, no.
0: Like a pig in slop. And Brielle's always snacking. You know, you turn around, she'll have some popsicle juice.
1: True.
0: So, you know, you get it on. We have everything. Everything fits, which is key. And I think we're ready to rock. But the dress rehearsal thing, Grant and I were like, oh, no. Brielle loves putting her dress on.
1: No, it was necessary because we need to go to the store and get a couple things. By we, I guess me.
0: Maybe you. You and Brielle were excited. Grant and I were like, when? And Mama meant now.
1: Yeah.
0: So we did it. We're good. And it should be nice.
1: Well, we're not good. We need a couple things again.
0: I have everything and Grant has everything.

0: I thought Brielle has everything too.
1: I guess I just have to get stuff from me.
0: Oh, I said we were good.
1: Yeah, well, I'm missing stuff for my outfit, but
0: oh, you got time. Glad we did that then.

0: She's Chelsea. I'm Reed. All right, first T-ball practice was Saturday. You get the everybody under the pavilion to talk. And the
1: parents. Is there sports rules?

0: parents,
1: there like,
0: what?
1: Do they talk to the parents like, this is T-ball?
0: They always say that. They said that last year. He's in the same, it's like 4, 5, and 6 year olds.
1: Yeah.
0: So he'll be in this next year too. They always give parents, you know, the little.
1: I mean, parents need the talk.
0: But it's almost, I mean, this is T-ball.
1: No, I know.
0: You know, until you start getting pitches thrown, I think most parents get it.
1: Yeah.
0: But you always get in the pavilion and the kids are just dropping stuff. Bats are clanking. Parents are trying to keep the kids sitting.
1: Yeah.
0: The people who are in charge of it are trying to convince the parents, like, you got to volunteer your time too. You know, we're all volunteers. So I've tried to do what I can from that angle. But the thing is too, like, I don't want to have to be around so much that Grant isn't comfortable if I'm not around.
1: Right.
0: You know, there's that balance as a parent of wanting to be there to support your kid, but also like, go do your thing, you know, like, and he never has that issue in normal circumstances, but there is something with the sports stuff where he wants that support, which is fine. It's cute. He's 5 years old, so it's all good. But first one for that, that goes through what, middle July is you and I were looking at the calendar.
1: Yeah.
0: What is nice about this too, especially this age, like we're not gonna be able to be at every single one of them.
1: Right.
0: That's just the way the calendar falls. Some people have family vacations. We have different things going on and it's very relaxed. You get some of these older kids who it's like, well, they can't be at all 60 of these events?
1: Yeah.
0: Well, then don't have them come. It's like, really? And I experienced a little bit of that as a kid. So I'm glad we're at that point for now.
1: I know.
0: It's not overly serious. So relax. No.
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1: The San Francisco Giants won the Sunday night ball game in 10 innings at the Cubs 2-1. The Angels beat the Dodgers in L.A. 13-5. The Mets were 7-3 winners at San Diego. Atlanta won again 3-2 over Pittsburgh, and the Yankees moved into a virtual tie for first in the AL East with the Rays. Tampa Bay was beaten 4-1 at Miami, while the Yankees scored 5 runs in the bottom of the 8th to win 6-1 against Boston. Victories for Kansas City and Detroit, wins for Texas and Milwaukee, and the Cardinals won their 4 straight with 2 runs bottom of the 8th, 5-3 over the Reds, who've lost 4 in a row. Advancing to the College World Series, Texas, North Carolina, and Georgia. In the WNBA, wins for LA and Toronto. In the UFL Spring Football Semifinals, victories for Louisville and DC. Denny Hamlin took the NASCAR race at Michigan. The IndyCar race near St. Louis went to Joseph Newgarden. A win at the U.S. Women's Open for Nelly Korda.
2: Afternoon showers, possibly a thunderstorm today. Highs near 80, southeast winds near 10. Tonight showers, possibly a thunderstorm, 65. Tomorrow becoming sunny, 87. Tomorrow night, a good chance of showers and thunderstorms, 66. Wednesday, sunny, isolated showers and thunderstorms, 93. Thursday, afternoon showers and thunderstorms likely, 93.
3: 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A simple idea for a

0: Hey, it's Reed and Chelsea. Reed, I was talking with a coworker, Erica, and she gave me some insight on having a graduation party, whether it's a graduation party for a college or a high school situation. She said, Chelsea, can I tell you something mom to mom? And I said, please. And she said, don't have the graduation party right after the graduation, meaning that same day, or even within the weekend. And I said, oh, wow, funny you should say that. Reed and I just went to a graduation party, and they had the graduation party. My cousin graduated Friday night, and then they had it Sunday.
1: Oh, I didn't realize it was that quick of a turnaround.
0: And they said they were running around, picking up a cake, doing all this stuff, trying to get ready. And Erica said, you know, as a mom, it takes away from the actual graduation day where you want to be in the moment, but you're thinking about, you know, slicing up cheese and sausage or whatever you might be doing. So she said Erica said one of her kids, they had the graduation party in July. And I thought, okay, I asked her, I said, do people kind of, you know, it's in the middle of summer, people forget about it or whatever. And she said, no, we had it on people's calendars and it just gives you a moment to breathe. And I said, this is great that you're telling me this because, you know, we have kids that are obviously little, haven't thought about this. But I know we have listeners that have teenagers, college kids, high school kids. And, you know, that's just really great advice because I think, you know, it would take away from the actual graduation.
1: It's similar to me to the honeymoon. If you go right after your wedding, it can hit you. I mean, you can already be exhausted.
0: It's true.
1: If you just kind of get away and then you go in a few weeks, a few months, whatever it might be, then you have something to look forward to. You can kind of gear up for it.
0: Yeah.
1: Because those big things, I mean, when you go to a graduation ceremony, that's a big deal. Parents are emotional, all that stuff, and then turn around and have that can be a lot to take on. But you got to do your thing. I would just say if you do it in July, you can't expect everybody to come because I do expect graduation parties to be done by June. That's just me.
0: I don't know.
1: I'm not saying right or wrong. I just,
0: it depends
1: by
0: on what
1: July 1st,
0: kind
1: I feel
0: of a,
1: like I've done, I mean, we're celebrating 250 this year, so.
0: It depends on what kind of a graduation party you're having. Are you having a large one? Are you having a small one? Like, are we inside out? What is it? You know what I'm saying? So you just have to do it to what fits you.
1: Was yours in June?
0: Mine was. And I want to say it was. Was it the same weekend?
1: I don't recall, but you never been to one in August, have you?
0: I've seen them.
1: I think I have too.
0: Okay.
1: That's late.

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1: The San Francisco Giants won the Sunday night ball game in 10 innings at the Cubs 2-1. The Angels beat the Dodgers in L.A. 13-5. The Mets were 7-3 winners at San Diego. Atlanta won again 3-2 over Pittsburgh, and the Yankees moved into a virtual tie for first in the AL East with the Rays. Tampa Bay was beaten 4-1 at Miami, while the Yankees scored 5 runs in the bottom of the 8th to win 6-1 against Boston. Victories for Kansas City and Detroit, wins for Texas and Milwaukee, and the Cardinals won their 4th straight with 2 runs bottom of the 8th, 5-3 over the Reds, who've lost 4 in a row. Advancing to the College World Series, Texas, North Carolina, and Georgia. In the WNBA, wins for LA and Toronto. In the UFL Spring Football Semifinals, victories for Louisville and DC. Denny Hamlin took the NASCAR race at Michigan. The IndyCar race near St. Louis went to Joseph Newgarden. A win at the U.S. Women's Open for Nelly Korda.
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6: Showers and thunderstorms this afternoon. Temperatures near 80. Southeast winds 10 to 15. Tonight, showers and thunderstorms, 65. Tomorrow, becoming sunny, 87. Tomorrow night, a good chance of showers and thunderstorms, 66. Wednesday, sunny, isolated showers and thunderstorms, 93. Thursday, afternoon showers and thunderstorms likely, 86.
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You're in Bucky Country.

There's Shaboozy and good news here on WBKY Bucky Country. Good morning. I am Mitch Morgan. Let's see who is celebrating birthdays today. Bonnie Tyler is 75. First hit back in 80 or 81. It's a Heartache with that gravelly kind of voice that she had. Then big one was Total Eclipse of the Heart and Holding Out for a Hero. Boss Gags, Low Down, and Lido Shuffle, 1976. He is 82 today. Was a bar owner in San Francisco, Boss Gags. And then Nancy Sinatra is 86. And yes, her boots are still made for walking. That's Frank Sinatra's daughter. And they had a hit together. Something Stupid was the name of the song. Scott Negron was the lead singer of Three Dog Night. He was born on this date. Jerry Stiller, Stiller and Mira, also George's dad on Seinfeld, was born on this date back in 1927. Barbara Bush and

Choose in Texas, there is Ella Langley on 95.9 Janesville and 99.5 Madison. Bucky Country with me, Mitch Morgan, and News Attack. Little headline thing here, funny story. Funny has found that giving birth in a water bath does not increase the risk of complications for the baby or its new mother. So safe to say, if you want your new baby's first cannonball to happen, that's the way to do it there. Think a swimming pool. Number two, according to a new study, getting married severely reduces your chances of becoming an alcoholic. That's because you won't be able to afford buying a beer, or your wife won't let you buy a beer. I don't know. I don't write these things. You know, I just present the information in a professional way. Yeah. Here's Brooks and Dunn with that Red Dirt Road.

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It's free and easy. 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

Corey Kent and This Heart here on 95.9 Janesville and 99.5 Madison. It is Bucky Country. I'm Mitch Morgan, and it's the Country Datebook here. A look at things that happened on this date in country music history. June 8th, 1963, Johnny Cash, his first single, Ring of Fire, hit the chart. Went on to be probably his biggest hit of all time. Yeah, Ring of Fire. And then 2010, George Strait named the top country artist of the last 25 years by Billboard magazine. And then Nashville's Ryman Auditorium.

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2: The San Francisco Giants won the Sunday night ball game in 10 innings at the Cubs 2-1. The Angels beat the Dodgers in L.A. 13-5. The Mets were 7-3 winners at San Diego. Atlanta won again 3-2 over Pittsburgh, and the Yankees moved into a virtual tie for first in the AL East with the Rays. Tampa Bay was beaten 4-1 at Miami, while the Yankees scored 5 runs in the bottom of the 8th to win 6-1 against Boston. Victories for Kansas City and Detroit, wins for Texas and Milwaukee, and the Cardinals won their 4 straight with 2 runs bottom of the 8th, 5-3 over the Reds, who've lost 4 in a row. Advancing to the College World Series, Texas, North Carolina, and Georgia. In the WNBA, wins for LA and Toronto. In the UFL Spring Football Semifinals, victories for Louisville and DC. Denny Hamlin took the NASCAR race at Michigan. The IndyCar race near St. Louis went to Joseph Newgarden. A win at the U.S. Women's Open for Nelly Korda.
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4: Showers and thunderstorms this afternoon. Temperatures near 80. Southeast winds 10 to 15. Tonight, showers and thunderstorms, 65. Tomorrow, becoming sunny, 87. Tomorrow night, a good chance of showers and thunderstorms, 66. Wednesday, sunny, isolated showers and thunderstorms, 93. Thursday, afternoon showers and thunderstorms likely, 86.
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Justin Moore with a woman you love here on 95.9 Janesville and 99.5 Madison. It is Bucky Country. Tomorrow's the big day. 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All of the proceeds will benefit the Friends of the Jefferson Public Library. 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Jefferson Public Library, located at 321 South Main Street in Jefferson. Hate how you look when you're walking away. This is Josh Ross.

Amen, brothers and sisters. There is Shaboozy with Jelly Roll here on 95.9 Janesville, 99.5 Madison, Bucky Country. Let's take a look at three random fun facts, things we didn't know yesterday. You're going to like these today. Yes, you will. Number one, peacocks will hunt, kill, and eat snakes. Yeah, peacocks. They only actually eat them if they're hungry, but they will attack any snake that comes across them. So peacocks kill snakes. Oof. Wait till NBC finds out about this. Number two, Indonesia is the place in the world. Indonesia experiences more earthquakes than any other country in the world. So if you're into that sort of thing, Indonesia is where you need to go. The next one here is Singapore Airlines. Singapore Airlines has a special compartment in some of its planes to hold a body if someone dies on a flight. Now, I don't know about you. I'm thinking it's probably better than sitting in that middle seat anyway. And then lastly here, there's only five states in America with no state sales tax, and that's Oregon, Delaware, New Hampshire, Montana, and Alaska. Wait, no Wisconsin? Well, we know about that. Here comes Kenny Chesney with the new one. This is Carry On.

Jordan Davis turned this truck around. It's a 95.9 Janesville and 99.5 serving Madison. It's Bucky Country. Here's the story about Taylor Swift here. Page Six, if Page Six can believe, Taylor Swift and Travis Kelce are getting married in New York City at Madison Square Garden. Question mark. Well, the wedding date is coming out for, it's scheduled for Friday, July 3rd. And now there's rumors going around that they're going to be at Madison Square Garden. They will be attending this event, and guests will attend by going through blacked out buses. In other words, like almost like Secret Service. They say the Madison Square Garden has been chosen for its multiple entrances and highly secure infrastructure. So if you got billions of dollars, I guess you can transform Madison Square Garden into your wedding venue. Now, we don't know if this is true or not, but it's a strong rumor. This is on Page Six, if you're familiar with that website. So we'll see. Right now, the question is, are you going to kiss?

0: Rocky Mountain Low. There's Corey Kent and his falling barometer here on 95.9 Janesville and 99.5 Madison. Bucky Country, Morgan Wallen in the news again. He did a concert Friday night in Pittsburgh, and he ripped a video out of the security guy's hand, threw it across the stage. What happened was the guard was simply said he was, you know, trying to record a video for a fan in the crowd, though it kind of irked Morgan Wallen. He was unhappy that the device was pointed in his direction, so he grabbed it and threw it. Now, this incident comes about a week after Morgan lost his temper and flipped a piano mid-show in Denver because the thing wasn't working. Oh, it would get to me, too. And then, Morgan on Saturday night of this week canceled the show in Pittsburgh because of severe weather. Morgan said the whole thing was just blown out of proportion. He's probably right, you know, but he's famous now. You got to really watch what you do, you know. Taking our break and coming right back with Jason Aldean.
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3: The San Francisco Giants won the Sunday night ball game in 10 innings at the Cubs 2-1. The Angels beat the Dodgers in L.A. 13-5. The Mets were 7-3 winners at San Diego. Atlanta won again 3-2 over Pittsburgh. And the Yankees moved into a virtual tie for first in the AL East with the Rays. Tampa Bay was beaten 4-1 at Miami, while the Yankees scored 5 runs in the bottom of the 8th to win 6-1 against Boston. Victories for Kansas City and Detroit, wins for Texas and Milwaukee, and the Cardinals won their 4 straight with 2 runs bottom of the 8th, 5-3 over the Reds, who've lost 4 in a row.

0: Row. Advancing to the College World Series, Texas, North Carolina, and Georgia. In the WNBA, wins for LA and Toronto. In the UFL Spring Football Semifinals, victories for Louisville and DC. Denny Hamlin took the NASCAR race at Michigan. The IndyCar race near St. Louis went to Joseph Newgarden. A win at the U.S. Women's Open for Nelly Korda.
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2: Showers and thunderstorms this afternoon. Temperatures near 80. Southeast winds 10 to 15. Tonight, showers and thunderstorms, 65. Tomorrow, becoming sunny, 87. Tomorrow night, a good chance of showers and thunderstorms, 66. Wednesday, sunny, isolated showers and thunderstorms, 93. Thursday, afternoon showers and thunderstorms likely, 86.
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0: Luke Combs and Sleepless in a Hotel Room here on 95.9 Janesville, 99.5 Madison. It's Bucky Country. I'm Mitch Morgan. I got to look at things that happened on this date in history. First of all, 165 years ago, 1861, Tennessee seceded from the Union. About a year later, or under a year later, was the start of the Civil War. And then next on the list here, 42 years ago, in an amazing day in music history, both Ghostbusters and Gremlins debuted in theaters. 1984, Ghostbusters made $13 million that weekend. Gremlins made $12 million. And then finally, 28 years ago, back in 1998, the National Rifle Association elected Charlton Heston as its president. So it is written, so it shall be. That guy. Here's next on the station. This is just a quick break. I'll be right back with Justin Moore and Summertime from Kenny Chesney.
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Tucker Wetmore, that is Brunette, and you are with me, Mitch Morgan, on the radio frequencies, 95.9 out of Janesville, and we're on 99.5 out of Madison. It is Bucky Country. How about some random showbiz facts here? It's interesting. Guy Fieri, the food guy, never actually swallows the food he's supposedly eating. They say he uses camera cuts so that he can spit the food out, sometimes hides food in his cheek during his TV show. So then the question, of course, is why then is he so fat? I mean, at least that was my question. Second thing I wanted to mention here, Sharon Osbourne has words for those who say an AI, artificial intelligence, Ozzy, is a cash grab. She says, well, she doesn't need anybody's money, and that Ozzy was always concerned about being remembered. Oh, that's nice. And then the other one I had here, the final, well, two of them actually. Tonight we got the NBA Finals, Game 3, and Taylor Swift's song, Toy Story 5, you know, for the movie, is now the most streamed country song in a single day by a female artist in Spotify history. There you go. All right. Let's keep the music rolling here. Somewhere in My Car. This is Keith Urban.

miles on it. Kane Brown put some miles on it. If he's talking about driving cars, and he isn't, but yeah, put some miles on your vehicle, but don't do this. Here's a list of things that, well, people are doing here in the USA they should not be doing. 14% of U.S. drivers are consuming alcohol while they're driving their cars. That's not good. 15% are applying makeup, grooming, or other things, doing their hair while driving. I've seen that. 4% of drivers saying they're reading books while they're driving, and 58% admit to reading texts on a phone. Well, I do that. You got to, right? 2% of drivers say they shave while they're driving. About half claim to, you know, changing a baby's diaper while driving. Pampers, Huggies, those kinds of things. How do you do that? One hand on the wheel, one hand on the baby. That's pretty dangerous stuff there. And then 6% say, yeah, they clip their nails.

0: sometimes even toenails while driving. Okay, those roads are definitely not safe. Let's go ahead and catch up on some stuff here, including the forecast, and then it's Carrie Underwood on the way next.
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3: The San Francisco Giants won the Sunday night ball game in 10 innings at the Cubs 2-1. The Angels beat the Dodgers in L.A. 13-5. The Mets were 7-3 winners at San Diego. Atlanta won again 3-2 over Pittsburgh, and the Yankees moved into a virtual tie for first in the AL East with the Rays. Tampa Bay was beaten 4-1 at Miami, while the Yankees scored 5 runs in the bottom of the 8th to win 6-1 against Boston. Victories for Kansas City and Detroit, wins for Texas and Milwaukee, and the Cardinals won their 4 straight with 2 runs bottom of the 8th, 5-3 over the Reds, who've lost 4 in a row. Advancing to the College World Series, Texas, North Carolina, and Georgia. In the WNBA, wins for LA and Toronto. In the UFL Spring Football Semifinals, victories for Louisville and DC. Denny Hamlin took the NASCAR race at Michigan. The IndyCar race near St. Louis went to Joseph Newgarden. A win at the U.S. Women's Open for Nelly Korda.
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5: Showers and thunderstorms this afternoon. Temperatures near 80. Southeast winds 10 to 15. Tonight, showers and thunderstorms, 65. Tomorrow, becoming sunny, 87. Tomorrow night, a good chance of showers and thunderstorms, 66. Wednesday, sunny, isolated showers and thunderstorms, 93. Thursday, afternoon showers and thunderstorms likely, 86.
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down to one. There is Luke Ryan. You know, we got some blood drives going on here. One going on right now in Fort Atkinson over at the Creamery on North Main Street. That goes until 6 o'clock, Fort Atkinson. And then coming up on Wednesday, the 10th, noon to 6, Lake Mills over at the Fire Department. Then again on same day from 1 to 6, Edgerton over at the Public Library there. Every 2 seconds in America, someone needs blood, they are saying and telling us. And we've got this $15 e-gift card if you give blood between now and the 28th. So there we go. Thank you for that, Red Cross blood donors. Have a wonderful afternoon. Keep on listening. Steph Peters coming up next at 2:00.

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You're in Bucky Country.

Cody Johnson on Bucky Country. I'm Steph Peters. What a weekend. If you went to Milwaukee to see the Banana Ball, were you thinking you were going to see the Savannah Bananas? That's where I was a little confused. Seeing all my friends going to Banana Ball, and I was so thrilled that they got the lottery or, you know, the rigmarole that a lot of you had to go through to get tickets. But be honest, did you think you were going to see the Savannah Bananas, or did you realize, no, it's the same creator of Savannah Bananas who also created the Banana Ball. Jesse Cole is his name. I loved his message to the fans and to Milwaukee for what happened this past weekend, talking about the party animals a lot and what was the team that they were playing against. But it was not the Savannah Bananas. So that's where I was a little confused. You can join the conversation over on our Facebook page at Bucky Country. It's Kenny Chesney, 95.9 Janesville and 99.5 Madison. Come over.

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John Morgan on Bucky Country. I'm Steph Peters. Like many of you, heartbroken seeing the passing of Michael Johnson, the beloved CEO of the Dane County Boys and Girls Clubs, as part of the community for so many years, and especially during some of the really hard times, he always continued to serve others and continue to inspire us to help others. Boys and Girls Clubs of Dane County posted their

0: tribute as they continue his legacy for Michael Johnson, thinking and praying for his family. Let's get you updated on our weather forecast now to Keith Urban, Luke Bryan, and Kane Brown on Bucky Country.
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3: Texas Tech quarterback Grant Shoresby is eligible once again to play college football after a judge granted a temporary injunction at his request in his lawsuit against the NCAA. The NCAA had ruled Shoresby ineligible last month after it was discovered he placed thousands of bets on sporting events, including games where he was a member of a participating team. Shoresby will serve a 2-game suspension to start the season. The NCAA could appeal the ruling. However, that appeal may not be heard until after the college football season comes to an end. The NBA Finals roll on tonight with Game 3 at Madison Square Garden. Knicks up 2-0 and home to the Spurs at 8:30 Eastern Time. Hawks have given head coach Quinn Snyder a contract extension, while Raptors GM Bobby Webster received an extension and was promoted to executive vice president. Oklahoma just swept through Kansas to advance to the College Baseball World Series. Alabama is moving on to Omaha for the first time since 1999 after beating St. John's today 7-2.
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Tonight, showers and thunderstorms, 65. Tomorrow, becoming sunny, 87. Tomorrow night, a good chance of showers and thunderstorms, 66. Wednesday, sunny, isolated showers and thunderstorms, 93. Thursday, afternoon showers and thunderstorms likely, 86.

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It's Dane County in Deerfield at Swendale Genetics in Deerfield for the Dane County Breakfast on the Farm. 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Dane County Breakfast on the Farm. And let's update you on one more. 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They actually hosted 2 days, that Saturday and Sunday, of Father's Day weekend. On Facebook, just search Watertown Agribusiness Club Dairy Breakfast 2026. 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

0: Russell Dickerson on Bucky Country. Did you do some fishing over the weekend? It was free fishing weekend, too. But just to let you know, if you have kids, the kids don't need fishing licenses. I love this quote, though. The older I get, the more I realize fishing is about peace, not trophies. Sometimes the best thing you can do is just go fishing, even if the only thing you catch is some peace of mind. That is beautiful. You know what we're loving, though, recently? The wacky worm. And it's just fun to say, but that's my favorite lure for my 9-year-old daughter. She always asks, can I have the wacky worm? 2 minutes away from Dasha, Old Dominion, and Dierks Bentley on Bucky Country.
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2: Everybody's got a problem, so do I. But we ain't gonna solve them on a Saturday night. I just put a paycheck in the bank.

Megan Maroney on Bucky Country. Thank you, librarians. Your local library has their summer reading program, and it's so great. They have different raffles or winning the personal pan pizzas, whatever it might be. In case you missed the kickoff celebration, you could still sign up. I actually called our local library. I'm like, we weren't able to make it on Saturday. Did we miss it? They said, no, you can come any day of the summer and sign up for our summer reading program, please. And they also have different categories from little kids, teenagers, even for us adults. If you need some inspiration like I do, I'll admit it. I'll confess. I'm not the biggest fan of reading, but I really want to start getting that back into my life because I loved it back in the day. I just am horrible about doom scrolling social media, put down my phone, and pick up a book, right? Blake Shelton, I'm Bucky Country, 95.9 Janesville and 99.5 Madison.

Corey Kent on Bucky Country. Congrats, grads. It was so great seeing a lot of your photos and updates from this past weekend, the graduating class, the cap and gowns. What happens after graduation? We just rent the gown, right? And we keep the cap. I love the new idea how people are super gluing a small headband into the cap so it actually stays on your head a little bit easier, especially if you have a head of hair like I do. But anyways, congrats, grads. Soak up this moment, parents. Feel all the feels and keep being inspired. You got this. Whatever you want to do in life, or if you're confused, you have no clue what you're going to do, don't worry. Us adults still don't have it figured out either. Let's get you updated on our weather forecast to Thomas Rhett, Luke Holmes, and Miranda Lambert on Bucky Country.

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2: Spurs and Knicks resume the NBA Finals tonight at Madison Square Garden. Game 3 tips off from MSG at 8:30 Eastern Time with the Knicks up 2-0 in the best of 7 series. The Atlanta Hawks have given head coach Quinn Snyder a contract extension. Raptors did the same with GM Bobby Webster and also promoted him to executive vice president. Some big news in college football. Texas Tech quarterback Brendan Sorsby is eligible to play college football again after a judge granted a temporary injunction in his lawsuit against the NCAA. The NCAA had ruled Sorsby ineligible last month after it was discovered he placed bets on sporting events, including games where he was a member of a participating team. The NCAA could appeal the ruling, but that appeal may not be heard until after the season. Sorsby will serve a 2-game suspension to start the year. College baseball super regionals have wrapped up. Oklahoma and Alabama moving on to Omaha after wins today. Cardinals quarterback Jacoby Brissett reporting to the team's mandatory minicamp.
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4: Tonight, expect thunderstorms early, followed by intermittent showers and fog. The low will be around 67. Tomorrow, morning fog gives way to a partly sunny day with a high near 86. Light showers are possible. Tomorrow night, we'll see a low around 67 under partly cloudy skies with a slight chance of late night showers. Wednesday brings a high near 91 with potential afternoon thunderstorms and gusts up to 30 miles per hour. On Thursday, anticipate rain showers and thunderstorms with a high near 85 and gusts as high as 25 miles per hour. Rainfall may reach 3/4 of an inch.
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El King and Miranda on Bucky Country. I'm Steph Peters. Did you know that there are goats that live in Jefferson? 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They're looking for volunteers for Goat Fest, August 1st. Even if you could just spare a couple hours or hang out with them all day, they'd love to hear from you. And, of course, you get to hang out with the adorable goats. See more on their Facebook page and sign up for your volunteer hours. Friends of Goat Island. Again, on Facebook, just search Friends of Goat Island and put it on your calendar. August 1st, Rotary Park in Jefferson for the annual Goat Fest. It's Jason Aldean. Don't tell on me. 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

0: Shaboozy on Bucky Country. How's your summer break starting off? Creating the chores list, the expectations. I have three kids, ages 9, 11, and 13. So they're okay staying home alone, but I don't want them on video games and TVs and YouTube all day long. So we got to separate that and break it up a bit. So we have the summer reading program at the local library. We set aside for reading, for crafts, for just going outside, riding bikes, playing some basketball. Last night we were playing catch in the backyard. Yep, even I, Mom, got up to bat, and that felt real good. So a good reminder, too, parents, get out and play a round of basketball or throw the ball around, because like Kenny Chesney sings about, don't blink. Chris Jansen, Me and a Beer on Bucky Country.
1: Prettiest girl I've ever seen. Look at her, man, look at me.

home during summer break. What did we do as kids? I mean, I did never sat at the TV. I was always outside. To the point, using my imagination, I have photos, and it's actually, a core memory from my childhood. We would just bring buckets of water to the outside of our house with old paintbrushes that didn't have any paint, but we would pretend to paint the side of our house with just a bucket of water and watch the water evaporate. So see, sometimes it's the most simple things. Give your kids a bucket of water and a plain paintbrush and be like, here, go paint the side of the house. Craig Morgan sings about that with clipping out the coupons and going grocery shopping on a Sunday back in the day, right? That's what I love about Sunday on Bucky Country.

0: Justin, more on Bucky Country. Some more behind the scenes videos being released from this big banana ball in Milwaukee this past weekend. Be honest, did anybody else think you were going to be seeing the Savannah bananas, though? Because they weren't there. Sure, the owner and creator was, but he also created Banana Ball. And that's what he was just thrilled to see, that one of the Savannah Bananas' first opponents, the Party Animals, were able to bring in this big of a crowd without playing against the Savannah Bananas. But my favorite video that I just watched, the Party Animals riding the slide inside AmFam Field. Look at them go, riding the slide mid-game. That's hilarious. You can read what the creator, Jesse Cole, had to say to you, the fans, and to how Milwaukee showed up this past weekend at Bucky Country on Facebook. 2 minutes away from Dierks Bentley to Parker McCollum and Jason Aldean.
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0: situations.
1: Tonight, expect thunderstorms early, followed by intermittent showers and fog. The low will be around 67. Tomorrow, morning fog gives way to a partly sunny day with a high near 86. Light showers are possible. Tomorrow night, we'll see a low around 67 under partly cloudy skies with a slight chance of late night showers. Wednesday brings a high near 91 with potential afternoon thunderstorms and gusts up to 30 miles per hour. On Thursday, anticipate rain showers and thunderstorms with a high near 85 and gusts as high as 25 miles per hour. Rainfall may reach 3/4 of an inch.
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Park McCollum on Bucky Country. Congrats, grads. I just watched a video that got me all teary-eyed, seeing the Circle of Life moment where the graduating class went back to kindergarten to get read a story one last time. Many of these students had this teacher as their kindergarten teacher as well. But there they are wearing their cap and gown, sitting on the floor, watching their kindergarten teacher read them one more book. Oh my goodness, I'm getting teary-eyed just telling you the video that I just watched. I love these moments. So enjoy summer break. If you are a teacher, principal, superintendent, keep these ideas for next year's graduating class. I also love the video of the seniors wearing their cap and gown and all going back to gym class and playing with that big parachute one last time that a lot of us played in elementary class. Oh my goodness. Jordan Davis now on Bucky Country 95.9 and 99.5.

0: Russell Dickerson on Bucky Country. Attention, veterans and military families. It's the Veterans Resource Fair happening this Wednesday at the Janesville Elks Lodge. This is to help to make sure you get all the benefits that are there for you. I know sometimes it can be confusing or intimidating. Well, that's why you go to these veteran resource fairs, because they're all in one place. Making sure you're set up for success, whether it's with federal, state, county, and local veteran programs, VA health information, one-on-one benefits assistance, education opportunities, plus they'll have complimentary food and refreshments. If you have your proof of service, please bring it along. Otherwise, just attend the Veterans Resource Fair at the Janesville Elks Lodge this Wednesday from 11 till 5. 2 minutes away from Blake Shelton, Ella Langley, and Keith Urban on Bucky Country.
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Ella Langley on Bucky Country. I'm Steph Peters. You know how stressful it is when you get a flat tire. Happened to my husband over the weekend, so he goes to get the spare. Wait a minute, this car doesn't come with a spare tire? Yeah, he hasn't had a flat tire yet on our newer car. So what do you do? There was a can of Fix-A-Flat in its place instead of the spare tire. Is this the new thing? Are cars no longer coming with spare tires? Or do we have to purchase a spare tire? What is going on here? Uh-oh, so have a plan in place. Make sure you know what to do if you do get a flat tire, okay? Luke Bryan, I'm Bucky Country, 95.9 Janesville and 99.5 Madison.

0: Corey Kent and Co. Wetzel, Rocky Mountain Low on Bucky Country. I'm Steph Peters, celebrating Madison on 608 Day on June 8th, 608. And it's bittersweet to remember the life, an amazing human who did so much for Madison and the surrounding areas. The president and CEO of the Boys and Girls Clubs of Dane County, Michael Johnson, passed away unexpectedly at the age of 50. So I'm just flooded by all your stories and tributes. Had the honor of hanging out with Michael Johnson numerous times throughout the years, helping serve others and all the kids and the families that were impacted by the Boys and Girls Clubs of Dane County. So, of course, they're going to be putting something together. We'll keep you updated on that and just continue to serve others like Michael Johnson did, right? Let's get you updated on our weather forecast here to Morgan Wallen, Jason Aldean, and Kane Brown Music on Bucky Country.
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1: Tonight, expect thunderstorms early, followed by intermittent showers and fog. The low will be around 67. Tomorrow, morning fog gives way to a partly sunny day with a high near 86. Light showers are possible. Tomorrow night, we'll see a low around 67 under partly cloudy skies with a slight chance of late night showers. Wednesday brings a high near 91 with potential afternoon thunderstorms and gusts up to 30 miles per hour. On Thursday, anticipate rain showers and thunderstorms with a high near 85 and gusts as high as 25 miles per hour. Rainfall may reach 3/4 of an inch.
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day, Potts Farm was a place to go. 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King and the Can and the Marlboro Man. Jack and Jim were a few good men. Where you learned how to kiss and cuss and fight too. Better watch out for the boys in blue. And all this small town, he said, she said. Ain't it funny how rumors spread? Like I know something y'all don't know. Man, that talk is getting old. You better mind your business, man. Watch your mouth. Before I have to knock that loud mouth out. I'm tired of talking, man. Y'all ain't listening. Them old dirt

Jordan Davis on Bucky Country. I'm Steph Peters. Before I head out, it's Steph's smile of the day. Senior graduate. Oh, I loved all the photos and videos from this past weekend. Congrats, grads. The ones that got me the most teary-eyed, when the graduating class would go back to kindergarten or they'd walk through the elementary school hallways wearing their caps and gowns. They would play another round of gym class with that big old parachute that we'd all play with when we were little kids. And then the video I saw when this graduating class wearing their cap and gowns went back to kindergarten one last time with the same teacher they had all those years ago, and she read them one more story before they left the school. Oh my goodness, so teary-eyed. I loved it so much. So congrats, grads. Be very proud of this moment. Enjoy the rest of your night with Ritter. He'll have music from Luke Combs to Jelly Roll. It's Josh Ross, Hate How You Look, on Bucky Country.

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0: 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What's up? It's Ritter. Finished up yard work, finished middle of the field in a fishing tournament. I'd call it a successful weekend. Yours good too? 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

What's up? It's Ritter, and today might be the easiest holiday combo ever. You know, the national days. We celebrate two things, getting out of bed without being grumpy and our best friends. We'll explain how these two things go hand in hand coming up.

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0: Shout out to that person who, if you ever need to, and you call them, they'll be there with a shovel, no questions asked. You know what I'm saying? Yes, it's Ritter. Today is National Best Friends Day. That'd be that person I'm talking about. But it's also National Oopsie Daisy Day, which I think also reminds us that sometimes that best friend is a little bit of probably a dangerous match that wasn't supposed to get together. I mean, those are the best friendships, aren't they?
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4: Tonight, expect thunderstorms early, followed by intermittent showers and fog. The low will be around 67. Tomorrow, morning fog gives way to a partly sunny day with a high near 86. Light showers are possible. Tomorrow night, we'll see a low around 67 under partly cloudy skies with a slight chance of late night showers. Wednesday brings a high near 91 with potential afternoon thunderstorms and gusts up to 30 miles per hour. On Thursday, anticipate rain showers and thunderstorms with a high near 85 and gusts as high as 25 miles per hour. Rainfall may reach 3/4 of an inch.
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Yo, it's Ritter. Okay, have you seen the video floating around from Luke Bryan concert of the weekend with a man chugging an entire bottle of tequila? I have my thoughts on it. We're going to talk about it coming up.

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